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3: 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Bruno Mars.
4: 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Number 6.
3: 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Dua Lipa.
5: Ooh, what you doing? Don't know who you think that you're confusing.
3: Number 4. Teddy Swims.
6: Something's got a hold on me lately. No, I don't know myself anymore.
3: Number 3. Lola Young. Sabrina Carpenter.
7: Number 1.
3: Sam Fender and Olivia Dean.
1: As sete melhores. Jovem Pan.
2: Number 7.

eventually. So if our time is running out, day after day, we'll make the mundane a masterpiece. Oh my, my, oh my, my love, I take one look at you, you're taking me up.

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See you at the bar, you was hardly talking. That's when I knew that your heart was scarring. Friends to lovers need a part to star in. Like, wait, babe.

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See you at the bar, you was hardly talking. That's when I knew that your heart was scarring. Friends to lovers need a part to star in. Like, wait, babe.

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See you at the bar, you was hardly talking. That's when I knew that your heart was scarring. Friends to lovers need a part to star in. Like, wait, babe, let me